0: somebody stop hanging with you, they start talking about you, girl. That's fact. You know, so if you got a partner who stop hanging with you, don't think he ain't talking about you. Don't think it's just, oh man, I ain't talking to him in a minute. We good. No, he talking about you.
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0: 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Two gangsta focus.
1: 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You see me?
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1: If your lobby say if you take him for your lobby me, take it, analyze some man I holy gonigi. Ma te repire ti fi konko gide le toli. 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
1: Yo, El Saco Delori, you see me?

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0: on tune this week.
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3: Que massa ganga do? 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

0: 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Two gangsta focus.
1: 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You see me?
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